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1: Okay.
0: Calgarycolor.com. I got this video on my TikTok feed, and it was a woman showing this ad campaign that's currently running in Toronto transit stations.
1: Wow.
0: And she was in the, she was in TMU station, which I think is by the university that you went to, right?
1: Yep.
0: And this ad campaign is put out by Tourism Calgary, and it's really clever. They put up all these posters that look like color swatches that you would see in a paint store, but the colors all correspond to things about Calgary and Alberta.
1: That's cool.
0: So there was colors like pancake breakfast buttermilk yellow.
1: Yep.
0: And it says Tourism Calgary in the bottom. Kananaskis manicured golfing green.
1: Stampede corn dog mustard.
0: Yes.
1: Fly fishing sunrise orange. Country thunder whiskey sunset. Wow.
0: Is that real mountain lake turquoise?
1: Wow. Wolf dog sanctuary green.
0: Yeah. And there are dozens of these.
1: Wow.
0: And if you, like I said, if you go to calgarycolor.com, cool, you can see them all. But I guess this is one of the ways that they were trying to get people interested in Alberta. And I was like, that's very eye-catching, very unique.
1: That's awesome.
0: Mm-hmm. Everybody knows about like the Alberta is calling campaigns that were running in other major cities around Canada. And I think that was put on by the province.
1: Yes.
0: But this is Tourism Calgary.
1: So it looks like there's a prize. So yeah, you can, it includes flight, hotel, a spa day, local eats and more, $5,000 value. So cool. That's, yeah, cool.
0: Very cool. Cruise.

0: Black lives here.
1: Where the black is.
0: The Black Keys. You got to lose. This is New Rock on Cruise.

0: Shauna on Cruise.
1: I was at a wedding this weekend, Beckler, and I've never been to a wedding that worked quite this way, and it's exactly the way that I think I'd want to do it if Cliff ever actually sat down and pooped on the pot. what it was is the ceremony was at like 7:30 at night, and then it was right on to a cover band on stage, and then basically into a concert, and it was at a music venue. And so you showed up, and they had the bars open at the music venue like you would if you were going to an actual show. They had some hors d'oeuvres floating around. Then the speeches and stuff went up on stage, was pretty quick. And then after that, it was on to basically the show. And then this cover band played all night, and everybody just danced and had a good time.
2: Yeah, that's a lot of fun.
1: I was like, that's a fun way to do it. Yeah. Yeah, it was like, it was quick and dirty at the start, and then no formal sit-down dinner that people had to sit through either. They had some hors d'oeuvres floating around, and then they dropped off a street meat truck out front for everybody to have some hot dogs later.
3: That's cool.
1: And some noodle.
2: I know the wedding you're talking about, this was at, it's called Pawn Shop Live in Edmonton.
1: Yeah.
2: It used to be Union Hall.
1: Yeah.
2: My friend actually owns that venue. I used to live with this dude.
1: Hilarious.
2: Who owns it. But yeah, it would be a super fun place to have a wedding.
1: Yeah. I'd never thought of that, because Cliff and I talked about how we wanted to have more of a party and less of a wedding if we ever were to do something.
2: Yeah.
1: Never thought of having it at a music venue with an actual like band to play as if it's a show, though. It's like, but that's great.
2: You and Cliff both love a good cover band too,
1: sure,
2: don't you?
1: Sure do. Yeah, except he would want Mini Kiss, I think. And I'm not sure I'd want Mini Kiss
2: cover band all
1: night.
2: Of like Little People?
1: Yes. That's right. Called Mini Kiss, the Little People Kiss cover band. Not that one.
2: Maybe an appearance by
1: Mini
2: Kiss?
1: Yeah, I was
2: going to
1: say maybe they could open for someone else or something. We could have a little bit of Mini Kiss onto something else, but yeah.
2: That's cool. I mean, non-traditional weddings like that are fun, right?
1: They are,
2: that
1: yeah.
2: don't follow the same format as every wedding and the same speech format and all that stuff.
1: Totally.
2: So that is cool.
1: Yeah, especially if you have a bunch of friends who kind of know each other and stuff, who are down to just like mingle like you're at a party. It's like, let's do it that way.
2: Cool.
1: Yeah. So maybe that's the way. Maybe that's the way we'll do it.
2: Well, I hope it happens, because I want to come to your party. So.
1: Okay. Yeah, it will. Just for that. 100.5
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1: Cruise weather.
16: Tonight, partly cloudy, 30% chance of showers this evening. Wind southwest, 20 kilometers an hour, gusting to 40, low of 11. Tuesday, sunshine, becoming a mix of sun and cloud near noon, high 28. Wednesday, cloudy, 60% chance of showers, high 23. Thursday, mix of sun and cloud, 60% chance of showers, high 24. Friday, mix of sun and cloud, high 31. And Saturday, cloudy, 60% chance of showers, high of 27.
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1: Etymology with Shauna.
2: So I realized that I never knew the meaning of the word stampede or where that comes from. And after 10 days of Calgary Stampede, thought it's time to learn that.
3: Sure.
2: Comes back from the 1820s from the Mexican-Spanish word estampida, meaning crash, uproar, or bang. So the Calgary Stampede literally means the Calgary Bang, which I also enjoy.
3: But also this makes sense when you're talking about an actual stampede with animals, right?
2: And that's it. The ranchers adopted it because it was what the animals were doing when they were stampeding and they were crashing into each other. So they're like, yeah, that's a big crash, an animal crash thing. So that's where they get it from. I guess we tried out some other words before we settled on stampede, though, the anglicized version. We tried out stampedo, and stompado. And then we decided to just stick with stampede instead. But I like those ones, too.
3: Yeah, I think we made the right choice.
2: Stampede.
3: It's funny when you think about what a stampede actually is. It's a disaster.
2: Yeah,
3: right?
2: It's pretty terrifying.
3: Like, yeah. Bad way to go.
2: I know.
3: Especially when you think of like a human stampede, like a crowd crusher. Awful.
2: It's really terrible. But
3: we celebrate it here.
2: We really do. Yeah. Come to the Calgary Stampede. Yeehaw!
1: Etymology with Shauna.
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0: Rose Evenings with Beckler and Shauna.
1: I'm part of this Drumheller forum, Beckler, and they were talking about how bad the mosquitoes are there. So somebody wrote a post about how they're so bad, they're essentially killing the town. And he was a pest control guy. And I guess he said that individual yard treatments are no longer effective because there are so many mosquitoes around that he's like, it actually has to be a citywide fogging or whatever, because any of the individual treatments, well, they're just going to come in from elsewhere.
2: I've never been a real believer on the individual yard treatments.
1: Yeah.
2: Because mosquitoes don't obey the boundaries of fences, right? Like they can.
1: No.
2: But I guess if it reduces them a little, then it's worth it.
1: And I think if everyone kind of does it, right, who has the worst of the issues, or if you have standing water or whatever, then maybe it would work. But I was thinking about that. I was like, geez, like how bad could these mosquitoes be? Killing the town?
2: Like the town's...
1: Could you imagine leaving because the mosquitoes are so bad? It's like, we got to go. Everyone leave. We're gone.
2: What happened here?
1: Well, mosquitoes.
2: That was a great mosquito swarm of... '26.
1: Although it's funny, I looked into this and there are some towns that have been abandoned because of mosquitoes.
2: Really?
1: Well, and when you think about it in history, when it comes to malaria and the issues that came with mosquitoes, there are a lot of towns throughout history that people left because the mosquitoes got bad and they knew it was just going to be very risky and you don't want to get malaria. And there's a huge list of them, like all kinds of places where the town is actually abandoned and it was because of mosquitoes. And then there were a lot of poor towns around the states where they would actually leave temporarily when the mosquitoes got really bad and then they'd come back.
2: That's crazy.
1: It's nuts.
2: The mosquito migration.
1: Honestly. I was like, geez, that's tough. How are the mosquitoes here right now? You spent a lot of time in the fields here. Are they awful here right now, too?
2: They're bad. I would say they were worse a week ago.
1: Oh, okay. That's good news.
2: Yeah. A week ago, they were biting right through the repellent. Like, it did nothing.
1: Oh, God.
2: And now they seem to be... Although, I went in to buy some mosquito spray, and, like, the shelves are empty.
1: Probably.
2: All that's left is, like, the weak-ass, DEET-free stuff or whatever.
1: Are we shipping them to Drumheller?
2: We're just boxing up our
1: Canadian
2: mosquitoes.
1: The Canadian Tire from Drumheller, like, hey, guys,
2: suck on
1: we
2: this.
1: Need it! The town's gonna...
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2: Seriously, though, does anyone want to join me? I have a charcuterie board.

0: Beckler and Shauna on Cruise.
1: So I was in Edmonton on the weekend, Beckler, and I passed this sign. It was the Lawnmower Hospital.
2: The Lawnmower Hospital.
1: And it legitimately looked like a hospital. 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I was like, everything about that is absolutely
2: specifically
1: hilarious.
2: For lawnmowers.
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1: 100%.
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1: Surgeons, lawnmower doctors,
2: lawnmower nurses.
1: Yes. I'm envisioning that it would sound kind of like this, right? Like, we're losing them. We got a live one here.
2: We need 10 cc's of 10W30 stat.
1: We're in ventricular fibrillation.
2: He's seizing.
1: Oh, no. Oh, no. Don't die on us. Don't die.
2: Time of death, 8:04 a.m. Cruise.

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13: Tonight, partly cloudy, 30% chance of showers this evening. Wind southwest, 20 kilometers an hour, gusting to 40, low of 11. Tuesday, sunshine, becoming a mix of sun and cloud near noon, high 28. Wednesday, cloudy, 60% chance of showers, high 23. Thursday, mix of sun and cloud, 60% chance of showers, high 24. Friday, mix of sun and cloud, high 31. And Saturday, cloudy, 60% chance of showers, high of 27.
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0: Beckler and Shauna on Cruise.
1: I was doing a little jaywalking yesterday, which I do, and we've talked about this before.
2: I love a good jaywalk myself.
1: Yeah, a little bit of that here or there. In Toronto, it was just standard to do it all the time, and when I first moved to Calgary, I found it shocking that really not many people jaywalk. But as I did this jaywalking, a friend followed me, and then we had another friend who waited the way you were supposed to, and I was laughing. I was like, this is very different. But my friend was telling me that they actually ask if you jaywalk in the interview process for his company. And
2: really?
1: I was like, what? Like, is it because, like, he was like, yeah, they want to see if you follow the rules. But he goes, they don't judge you if you do jaywalk. They actually want a diverse type of people. So they ask that question. They want some people who follow the rules. They also want some people who don't. And then they'll ask how much of a risk you take when you jaywalk. They're like, do you do it completely when there's no cars around? Do you kind of do the dodge in between cars? Mm-hmm. What kind of jaywalker are you? And they want a mixture of people who have different answers for that question.
2: That's really funny.
1: I thought it was hilarious.
2: Yeah.
1: I was like, because if you'd asked me that in an interview, I'd hesitate because I'm like, well, I do, but is that bad? Because then I'm not following rules, right?
2: Right.
1: I'm like, you probably want somebody who follows the rules. So I wouldn't know how to answer that, I don't think.
2: But this company wants some rule followers, yep, and some renegades.
1: They do.
2: Some mavericks.
1: They want to know that they, because it's for programming. So I guess they want people who have different ways of thinking to solve problems and that kind of thing. So I found that hilarious.
2: That makes
1: sense. The jaywalk question was what you'd ask for that, though.
2: I always thought about that with, like, when it comes to how the police hire.
1: Mm-hmm.
2: And you would think that to be a police officer, you would have to have like a squeaky clean past. But I was thinking the organization probably doesn't want that.
1: Right.
2: They probably want somebody who has done a bit of living.
1: Yeah.
2: And
1: in fact, I think somebody who worked in, do I want to say in the police force here, said that at one point.
2: I think so.
1: Yeah. That they need some diverse types of personalities as well.
2: As long as you haven't done anything terrible.
1: Exactly.
2: Right.
1: Yeah.
2: But if you've broken a few of the rules, or, you know, you've just at least lived a bit of a life, you know, that wasn't, you weren't a choir boy, let's say.
1: No, but don't you have to do a lie detector test?
2: Uh-huh. And I think you just have to be upfront about
1: that's it.
2: That's it.
1: You got to be honest, because if you're lying on your lie detector test, that's a problem. So,
2: right.
1: Yeah.
2: Like, yeah, these are the things that I've done.
1: Do you jaywalk? Yes, a lot, all the time. Sorry.
2: I knew a guy who was applying for the police, and he was a pretty wild partier in his younger days. And he was going through the application, and it asks, like, I don't know if it's the same for CPS. This was at a different city, but he had to check off all the drugs that he had tried. And when he got to like the fifth or sixth one, he just put the police application aside and took out the fire department application.
1: That's
2: He's
1: so
2: like, maybe
1: funny.
2: I'll try for fire instead.
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0: Our certificate says CHFT-FM for McMurray. But the back of our jersey says 100.5 Cruise FM, a Harvard media station.
1: Reluctantly crouched at the starting line. Engines pumping and thumping in time. The green light flashes, the flags go up. Churning and burning.

0: Cruise Evenings with Beckler and Shauna.
1: I'm sure, Shauna, you've heard about some of these AI data centers that have been proposed for Alberta.
2: Yeah.
1: There are currently like 40 projects, I think, proposed. And they're quite contentious due to their consumption of resources.
2: Yeah.
1: Fresh water and energy, electricity. I saw a crazy stat about these proposed data centers, and I hope I have fact-checked this correctly and hope I've done the math correctly. I knew they were big consumers of power. I don't think I realized just how big. So to put it into perspective, of the 40 projects that are proposed right now, if they were all built at their proposed scales, they would have a consumption rate of about 19.5 gigawatts of electricity.
2: I don't know what this means.
1: Our peak consumption as a province is about 12 gigawatts.
2: Holy hell.
1: On average, we're drawing about 8 to 9 gigawatts.
2: And you said...
1: As a province.
2: Holy crap.
1: And these 40 AI data centers represent about 19, so roughly double.
2: Okay.
1: So if they were, I mean, obviously I don't think they'll all be built and probably not all at their proposed scales, but if they were, like, it would be twice the amount of power that we use as a province right now on average, which is just kind of staggering, isn't it?
2: Are they proposed across the country like this too, or is it just...
1: That's a good question, and I don't know, like, certain sites are obviously more suitable.
2: Yeah.
1: And I've seen a map of where they are in Alberta, and there are some big ones up north and even some around
2: here. We got some space, so I get it, but holy, that is terrifying.
1: We have space, we have resources. A lot of them, I think, would, some of them even come with like their own generating plants, which would use natural gas, which, I mean, is good for the natural gas industry in Alberta,
2: I guess. So,
1: but
2: that is insane.
1: Like, I didn't realize how much power these places are burning through.
2: No.
1: And it sounds like it's kind of constant, like it doesn't like ramp up during the day and then drop off at night. They run pretty close to,
2: and
1: like,
2: it's only
1: going
2: to use more as time. No? Like, are these...
1: You would think so. As the programs get more powerful, as more people start to use...
2: That's it.
1: And this...
2: Holy crap.
1: I know. I couldn't believe
2: crazy.
1: That. And it just, like, it goes to show you the size of some of these industrial projects, right?
2: Yeah.
1: And I can't help but think, you know, you have someone who turns off a light bulb to save a bit of energy, or, like, buys an electric car, and it's like, that's cute. Look at this AI data center, which is going to draw the same power as 100,000 of your electric cars.
2: Mm.
1: And this is one of 40 that's proposed across just this province.
2: So I should just keep my lights on.
1: I don't think it makes a difference, Sean. I honestly don't.
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0: Cruise Evenings with Beckler and Shauna.
1: I was talking to a friend of mine recently about his trip to Vietnam, Beckler, and he was telling me that it changed quite a bit from the first two times he went. The first time they went to a bunch of karaoke bars, and he said when he went back, a lot of the karaoke bars were closed and they didn't have nearly as many of them. And the reason is because a bunch of Terries lit them on fire with their cigarettes when they were singing along, and then these karaoke bars would light on fire and burn down too much.
2: They had a string of cigarette-related karaoke bar fires in Vietnam?
1: Mm-hmm. So they had to shut them down because these karaoke bars, I guess, were typically made of highly flammable materials as well, and they have pretty lax safety laws. So there was a lot of times where people were darting and drinking in these karaoke bars and singing, and then they were burning them down. So
2: they're like, that's it. No more karaoke. Karaoke leads to fires.
1: Oh, my God. Terry. I got thinking about that, though. I was like, you know, Terry is a bit of a karaokeer, I think.
2: I think so. When he gets into it.
1: That's it. Mm-hmm. Pretty proper, like, you know, and buttoned down, or not buttoned down, but you know what I'm saying? Like, no, I don't karaoke. And then he gets in there, and then he goes crazy.
2: Right.
1: Yeah, it's karaoke, right?
2: After he's had 8 snurs or so, right? Then he'll go. Yeah. Karaoke.
1: Yeah. I was trying to think of what his staple songs would be as well. Like, what would Terry's go-to karaoke song be, his karaoke song?
2: I read an article in some men's magazine years ago, and it was a professional karaoke singer talking about what songs people should pick if they aren't good singers.
1: Oh, okay.
2: And his suggestion for guys was Born to Be Wild by Steppenwolf. Because he said,
1: interesting,
2: no matter how bad your voice is, no matter how gravelly it is, it still sounds pretty good if you sing Born to Be Wild.
1: Yeah. Okay.
2: You're gonna run in.
1: I never Terry, thought that's
2: so I
1: good
2: think
1: to
2: that
1: know.
2: Would maybe be one of the karaoke staples.
1: Yeah. I also thought AC/DC Thunderstruck, just for the thunder, so that Terry could do his own little right? Like, just right off the top.
2: But
1: there.
2: Then he's got to try to do AC/DC vocals, which are not easy.
1: No, that would be bad. No, it's true.
2: But I guess it doesn't have to be good, right?
1: No.
2: Terry's in the drinks.
1: Yeah,
2: so.
1: Maybe some I Hate Everything About You if you wanted to yell. I'm not sure.
2: Maybe if he can get Girl Terry up there with him, he'll do Picture by Kid Rock and Sheryl Crow.
1: Oh, yeah. That would be a good one.
2: That's
1: for
2: the
1: him,
2: Terry
1: for sure.
2: Duet, for sure. The karaoke duet.
1: Maybe a little Chattahoochee even. You never know.
2: Can't fault him there.
1: You
2: love Chattahoochee.
1: Can't go wrong with Chattahoochee.
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0: find out what's happening this week in Wood Buffalo. 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
1: It is brought to you by Mr. Lou Plus Tires in Fort McMurray. Post Malone and Jelly Roll are coming to Commonwealth Stadium in Edmonton July 24th and 25th. 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
0: Cruise weather.
16: Tonight, partly cloudy, 30% chance of showers this evening, wind southwest, 20 kilometers an hour, gusting to 40, low of 11. Tuesday, sunshine, becoming a mix of sun and cloud near noon, high 28. Wednesday, cloudy, 60% chance of showers, high 23. Thursday, mix of sun and cloud, 60% chance of showers, high 24. Friday, mix of sun and cloud, high 31. And Saturday, cloudy, 60% chance of showers, high of 27.
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1: Shauna, did you see that for the first time ever, the World Cup final is going to have a halftime show?
2: I did see this.
1: So the World Cup final is scheduled for Sunday afternoon, depending who's in it. It's going to be played in New York, and there's going to be a halftime show.
2: Crazy.
1: Bieber?
2: Yeah.
1: Shakira?
2: Yeah.
1: Coldplay?
2: Uh-huh.
1: The Muppets? All performing in the FIFA World Cup halftime show.
2: Why the Muppets?
1: Something for everybody, I guess.
2: Strange choice.
1: Yeah.
2: Yeah, okay.
1: I don't know why the Muppets or what their role is going
2: to
1: be in.
2: I've been dying to see them live for sure forever, but...
1: It's a pretty strong lineup.
2: Yeah, like,
1: those
2: crazy.
1: Are some heavy, heavy hitters.
2: Yep.
1: And you think, the World Cup halftime show would be the ones to get them.
2: No
1: Bieber
2: kidding.
1: Rarely performs live anymore.
2: So I know. Crazy.
1: That could be cool. And then Shakira is kind of like, has been synonymous with the World Cup over the last little while.
2: Very cool.
1: Coldplay.
2: They're everywhere. They just pop in when they want to and all these types of things. Yeah, so there you go.
1: And the Muppets.
2: And then the Muppets.
1: I feel like I'm missing some too.
2: Yeah, I'm sure there's more, but.
1: Anyway, I'll check that out.
2: I'm curious to see what the Muppets do for sure.
1: I hope it's like they're the stars of the show.
2: Me too.
1: And everyone else is kind of
2: the
1: supporting cast.
2: Right?
1: Yeah, for sure.
2: Cruise. 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
1: Mission Control, we're locked in and ready to go. Stand by for launch. Everybody get your hands up. Check it out. Oh, oh, yeah, yeah. Oh, well, anyway, that's the first time that's ever happened to me. I swear. We're 100.5 Cruise FM.

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1: We were watching Futurama as a family, and in the episode we were watching, the song Two Princes by Spin Doctors played. You know this one?
2: Yep.
1: And one of the characters said, "This isn't alternative rock, it's college rock." And I had never really thought of those as two distinct genres.
2: Interesting.
1: But I suppose there is a bit of a difference.
2: Yep.
1: What else would you consider college rock?
2: Well, it's funny because you said this and I was like, would it be like REM, that kind
1: maybe
2: of genre? Like,
1: yeah,
2: similar timeline. I never really thought about college rock being separate than alternative rock, though.
1: I don't know if you could put hard borders on it.
2: No.
1: But the first band that sprang to mind for me was Dave Matthews Band.
2: Interesting.
1: Which I know was really big with, like, frat boys in the 90s and stuff. For some reason, I don't know. It's odd. It was, yeah, always struck me as odd that that was who gravitated towards Dave Matthews Band. Because
2: that is a strange one.
1: These, like, jam bands.
2: Yeah. I was kind of thinking along the same, yeah, like, the Smiths.
1: Okay.
2: In that, again, yep, era of music. But yeah, you could go a whole different ways. I mean, really, college rock is whatever you listen to in college, no? Right?
1: Like, I guess so. But it feels like we, like, as a station, we play alternative rock. We don't play a lot of college rock.
2: No.
1: Like Counting Crows.
2: Mm-hmm.
1: Would you consider that to be college rock?
2: Yeah, you're right.
1: I don't think we play any Counting Crows, do
2: no
1: we?
2: No. Would you put Goo Goo Dolls in that mix
1: potentially
2: then?
1: Potentially.
2: Maybe a Goo Goo Dolls sprinkle in that college, okay?
1: Potentially.
2: Mm-hmm.
1: That sort of, like, Goo Goo Dolls, Vertical Horizon,
2: yep,
1: Matchbox 20 world.
2: Love that Matchbox 20.
1: I went through a real Matchbox 20 phase, too.
2: Yeah, yeah. I was sad I missed Counting Crows the other day, too, when they were here.
1: What about, like, the Hold Steady?
2: Hmm.
1: Because, again, I don't know if we play any of the Hold Steady.
2: Yeah, maybe.
1: But they do have this, like, loyal following of people from around that era.
2: Yeah. So, interesting.
1: College rock.
2: Yeah. For some reason, Colorado just came to mind. That's very different, but that was strangely in my college years. There was some Colorado vibe in that university. So
1: you're suggesting that potentially there could be a CanCon subgenre.
2: There may even be
1: the college rock subgenre.
2: Can college. Yes.
1: Can college
2: rock.
1: CanCon call.
2: Can call college.
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2: I learned about a storm that happens every day at the same time.
1: Whoa.
2: Yeah. It's a thing. I'll explain.
1: That's weird.
2: Cool. Mm-hmm.
1: I learned about an interesting geological feature.
2: Cool.
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0: Cruise weather.
14: Tonight, partly cloudy, 30% chance of showers this evening. Wind southwest, 20 kilometers an hour, gusting to 40, low of 11. Tuesday, sunshine, becoming a mix of sun and cloud near noon, high 28. Wednesday, cloudy, 60% chance of showers, high 23. Thursday, mix of sun and cloud, 60% chance of showers, high 24. Friday, mix of sun and cloud, high 31. And Saturday, cloudy, 60% chance of showers, high of 27.
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1: Hey, what did you learn today?
2: Are you familiar with Crater Lake, Shauna, in Oregon?
3: Yeah.
2: I'd love to go to Crater Lake. It looks amazing. It was formed when a volcano there collapsed thousands of years ago, and it's one of the deepest lakes in the world, almost 2,000 feet deep at its deepest point, and the waters are like crystal clear because of where it's located and how it's not fed by any river or anything. It's just like meltwater that goes in there and then evaporates. But there are a few cool features in Crater Lake, and one of them is the Old Man of the Lake. I don't know if you've ever heard of the Old Man of the Lake.
3: Nope.

0: Yep.
1: And
0: wow.
1: There's some superstition around it too. Like then in the 80s, they were doing some exploration by submarine in Crater Lake, and they tied this tree trunk up so that it wouldn't be a navigational hazard. And as soon as they tied it up, a storm blew in. Hmm. And it wasn't until they untied it that the weather cleared up again. So some people think that, like,
0: interesting,
1: there's a spirit in this old this tree, the old man of the lake.
0: That's cool.
1: But I would love to go to this spot in Oregon.
0: I'm shocked you would like to, because you don't like deep water.
1: I know, but the fact that it's so clear.
0: Yeah,
1: that's cool. Like water I can't see the bottom of.
0: I know, it's fair. You can see it, you're right.
1: It's so blue, you know, it's like that sort of turquoise blue that we have in lakes around here.
0: Yeah,
1: very cool.
0: Cool. Have you heard of Hector the thunderstorm?
1: No.
0: Okay, so Hector is a thunderstorm that arrives every single day at 3 p.m. in the TV Islands, just in, like, Australia's north coast there. And because of the microclimate that these islands have created, this storm actually every day, like clockwork, will basically show up at 3 o'clock, thunder and lightning for a bit, and then go away and clear up.
1: Every single day?
0: Yes, and it got its name from World War II pilots who used it as a navigational tool because it was so dependable that they'd see this big cumulonimbus cloud, or whatever type of cloud it was, storm cloud, that would form every day. And that's how they kind of knew where they were in certain coordinates and stuff too. So Hector the thunderstorm, throughout the rainy season, shows up every single day at 3 o'clock.
1: There can't be anywhere else like that in the world.
0: No,
1: can there?
0: No, no.
1: Like, there are places to get lots of thunderstorms, like, yep, Florida, right? But
0: it's
1: every
0: just
1: every day.
0: Yeah. And it's just, again, the way the climate is and the way it's situated, right? That just makes it so it kind of just forms every day at that time. So
1: knowing it's so predictable, yeah, I wonder if there wouldn't be a way to harness some of its energy.
0: That's a good question. They've studied a ton of this, obviously, and it's, as you said, one of the only storms, if not the only one, that is that dependable. So we've gotten a lot of information and research because of Hector, but some call him Hector the convector.
1: But yeah. I wonder if you could, like, you know, if you know there's going to be lightning every day at this time, if you could capture some of that lightning, store
0: cool.
1: it, because there's a lot of energy there, right?
0: Yeah.
1: Really cool. 100.5 Cruise FM.

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1: It is brought to you by Mr. Lou Plus Tires in Fort McMurray. Post Malone and Jelly Roll are coming to Commonwealth Stadium in Edmonton July 24th and 25th. 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The U18 National Baseball Championships are coming to Fort McMurray August 13th through to the 16th. Games will be played at Legacy Dodge Field in Ross Henniger Park. 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
2: I'm back. 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It's Jerry Neville. I'm the new host of the 100.5 Cruise FM Morning Show. It's going to be a blast. Can't believe someone hired me back in radio. All right, here's the deal. I found a set of keys that said Cruise FM. 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
1: The 2026 18U National Championships is scheduled to take place at Fort McMurray from August 13th to the 16th at Ross Henniger Park and Legacy Dodge Field at McDonald Island Park. 11 teams will be in town representing the provinces across the country to compete in this tournament. And the 2026 Inner Pipeline Fort McMurray Marathon Early Bird Registration is now open. The race will be taking place September the 20th. 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
2: I'm back. How you doing? It's Jerry Neville. I'm the new host of the 100.5 Cruise FM morning show. It's going to be a blast. Can't believe someone hired me back in radio. All right, here's the deal. I found a set of keys that said Cruise FM. 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
1: 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Oh, oh, yeah, yeah. Oh, well, anyway, that's the first time that's ever happened to me. 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
1: I'm back. How you doing? It's Jerry Neville. I'm the new host of the 100.5 Cruise FM morning show. It's going to be a blast. Can't believe someone hired me back in radio. All right, here's the deal. I found a set of keys that said Cruise FM. 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

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Push the pawn right through the pass. And this one's for the silence and the questions that it brings.

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1: It is brought to you by Mr. Lou Plus Tires in Fort McMurray. Post Malone and Jelly Roll are coming to Commonwealth Stadium in Edmonton July 24th and 25th. 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Games will be played at Legacy Dodge Field in Ross Henniger Park. 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
2: 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It's Jerry Neville. I'm the new host of the 100.5 Cruise FM Morning Show. It's going to be a blast. Can't believe someone hired me back in radio. All right, here's the deal. I found a set of keys that said Cruise FM. 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
1: 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The race will be taking place September the 20th. 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
2: Good morning, I'm Corey Atkinson with your Cruise News headlines. Canada's major oil sands producers are moving forward with Ottawa and Alberta on a framework aimed at increasing production and reaching new markets. The Memorandum of Understanding includes potential regulatory and fiscal changes. Oil Sands Alliance President Kendall Dilling says the agreement provides a step forward for industry growth and the proposed Pathways carbon capture project. Two men are remaining in custody following one of three break-and-enters investigated by Wood Buffalo RCMP on Sunday. Police found the suspects inside a downtown business after receiving reports of people entering through the rear. Acting officer in charge Troy Switzer says the arrests demonstrate the RCMP's continued commitment to addressing property crime. Gasoline prices are rising again across North America as renewed fighting between Iran and the United States pushes oil prices higher. GasBuddy says average prices increased for the first time since May after eight consecutive weeks of declines. You can always access your local and Canadian news by downloading our app or visiting cruiseradio.com. That's your Cruise News headlines. I'm Corey Atkinson.
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I'll tell you, somebody introduced him to hard alcohol and cigarettes early in his life to have a voice like that. At his July talk, Picture in Love, 100.5 Cruise FM. Good morning. It's Jerry in the morning here with you. And coming up, I'm going to be in a play. It'll be the second play that I've been in less than a year at Keanu. Going to talk about it coming up right now. This is The Pretty Reckless for I Am Death. Bah-ha-ha. Good morning.

There you go. That is the Pretty Reckless for I Am Death 100.5 Cruise FM. Good morning. And Keanu's putting on the play Charlotte's Web coming up. And I just got an email the other day from Steph. From a Keanu Theater, Steph Link. And she had invited me in to be part of the play. Now, I just did another play a couple of months ago, I guess about 6 months ago, where I was the gardener and I got to say a rather cheeky, suggestive line at the end of the play. I don't know what's going to happen with Charlotte's Web. We've got some practices coming up here on the 22nd. October 2nd, when you're buying your tickets, October 2nd is where I should be. So I got to do a big shout out to Eugene, Steph, Scott, Chloe, and the whole crew out there at Keanu Theater. You guys are always doing a great job. Love having you in the community as well. So check it out. Charlotte's Web is coming up October 2nd. I'll be in the play. I hope I don't suck. This is Nirvana Smells Like Teen Spirit.

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10: From the Harvard Media News Center, here is your Fort McMurray weather. A mix of sun and cloud today and a high of 27. Tonight, partly cloudy with a low of 13. Tomorrow, partly cloudy, a chance of showers late in the morning and in the afternoon, and a risk of a thunderstorm with a high of 27. Thursday, partly cloudy with a chance of showers and 28. Friday, sunny and 32. Saturday, cloudy with showers and 27. And on Sunday, cloudy with showers and 25.
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100.5 Cruise FM. That is Times Like These. I got a young fella who works for me. His name is Daniel. Gonna go see the Foo Fighters coming up here. He is so jacked up to see them. I hope he gets a really good show. Talking the other day about fishing and good places to go, gonna call my buddy Tyler. And he actually knows where to go right now. Sum 41, still waiting. So.

0: There you go. That one will get you moving in the morning. 7:41 and still waiting. Good morning. It's Jerry here with you. And we're talking about fishing because, well, I'll be honest with you. I went fishing once and I only caught two fish here. And that was like 15 years ago. So I got my good buddy Tyler Baker here. How you doing, Tyler?
1: I'm doing good. How you doing, Jerry?
0: Good, good. Now, just so people understand that I just didn't call some Yahoo up, you know, and do this. You actually do this for a living, right?
1: Well, it's a side hustle, but yeah, I do have a business here in town that's doing some fishing charters.
0: All right, so what's the name of the business? Give yourself a free little plug here before I get charged for it.
1: It's River's Edge Anglers.
0: Okay, River's Edge Anglers. What can I catch here in town if I want to go fishing, say, like just underneath the bridge by the water treatment plant?
1: Yeah, so, I mean, it all depends on the time of year, but there's you can catch pike, walleye, goldeye. In the springtime, you can catch lake trout. There's whitefish, burbot, all kinds of stuff.
0: Okay, and is it, like, you need a license for this. You can't just go do this, right?
1: Yeah, so you got to have your license, of course, but they do, like, free fishing weekends a couple times throughout the year if people just wanted to try it without, you know, getting a license. But I mean, really, a license is only like $25. So,
0: oh, there you go. So it shouldn't be too bad. Without giving me your secret spot, because I don't want your secret spot, because you've got a couple of those, yeah?
1: Oh, everybody's got secret spots.
0: All right. So without giving me your secret spot, give me a good spot that I could go that my chances are pretty good to catch something.
1: So some easy spots, of course, like you said, underneath the bridge and then at the water treatment plant. There's a couple other ones that are a little more of a hike to get to, like the top of Super Test. They have that Poplar Creek that's running through there.
0: Yeah.
1: So there's a little trail at the bottom of Super Test that'll take you out to the Athabasca River. It's maybe a 15-20 minute walk. But right at the mouth of that Poplar Creek is a good spot for you to catch all kinds of fish out there.
0: All right, so we even gave people a little secret spot there. Look, I really appreciate you coming on, Tyler, and helping us out here today, bud.
1: Yeah, you bet. Anytime.
0: All right, there you go. Here's the Congos. Come with me now, 100.5 Cruise FM.

0: Wake Up Calling. That is Papa Roach, 100.5 Cruise FM. Good morning. I'm Jerry Neville, joined by Intern Maya. Good morning, Intern Maya.
1: Good morning, Jerry.
0: Was that like loud enough of a wake up for
1: you? I think so. I think you popped my eardrums.
0: Okay, I didn't mean to do that. So sorry. What are we talking about this morning, Maya?
1: Like, you're old. You're past your prime.
0: Wait
1: for the question. Like, what's considered dumb in your cool in your 20s, dumb in your 30s?
0: Okay.
1: Then again, that's probably been a while for you.
0: Oh wow. Let me get my walker out as we check out Lenny Kravitz, American Woman. Good morning.

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1: I'm Corey Atkinson with your look at sports. In the WCBL, a 9-run sixth inning by Brooks helped topple the four McMurray Giants last night in Brooks. Nick Solvay went 1-for-3 with a 3-run home run for the Giants. The 9-23 Fort McMurray team are in Moose Jaw tonight and tomorrow night. Jordan Walker won the home run derby last night in Philadelphia as part of the All-Star Game festivities, defeating Phillies' own Kyle Schwarber in the final round. Dylan Cease will start for the American League in tonight's All-Star Game as Ernie Clement of the Jays starts at second base. The Morneau Cup starts today in Okotoks. The event brings together the best U19 baseball clubs from across the country. France and Spain will tangle today in the FIFA World Cup semifinal in Arlington, Texas. England faces Argentina in the other semi tomorrow in Atlanta. And the New York Rangers re-signed defenseman Braden Schneider to a one-year, $5.5 million deal. He had 2 goals and 16 assists last season in 82 games for the Rangers. That is your look at sports. I'm Corey Atkinson.
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0: From the Harbor Media News Center, here is your Fort McMurray weather. A mix of sun and cloud today and a high of 27. Tonight, partly cloudy with a low of 13. Tomorrow, partly cloudy, a chance of showers late in the morning and in the afternoon, and a risk of a thunderstorm with a high of 27. Thursday, partly cloudy with a chance of showers and 28. Friday, sunny and 32. Saturday, cloudy with showers and 27. And on Sunday, cloudy with showers and 25.
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2: Mission Control, we're locked in and ready to go. Stand by for launch. Everybody get your hands up. Check it out. Oh, oh, yeah, yeah. Oh, well, anyway, that's the first time that's ever happened to me. I swear. We're 100.5 Cruise FM.

0: gotta fight for your right to party. That is the Beastie Boys 100.5 Cruise FM. About 10 minutes ago, Maya and I were talking about the bit we're about to do, and the first thing out of your mouth was...
1: You're old. You're ancient.
0: Yeah, there you go. Okay, so let me tell you about Beastie Boys' Fight for Your Right to Party, okay? So okay. You consider that a classic song, yes?
1: I mean, sure. Okay. Vintage. I would more use vintage. Vintage,
0: okay. Grade 9. I remember doing a video dance. It was the Q104 video dance party, and I heard that. It was like, oh my God, this is amazing. Like, that's, yeah.
1: Video dance party?
0: Video dance party. That's, okay, so.
1: That's,
0: again,
1: uh-huh.
0: Showing, okay. So, what was cool in my 20s? Video dance parties. Like, apparently that's not a thing anymore.
1: What is that?
0: It's, so you go to a dance and they play the videos instead of just

0: playing the song so you can watch the videos on a big screen while you're dancing.
1: Why? Why?
0: Because it was a video dance party.
1: But that, you know what? You know what, Jerry? You do you and your old busted dance moves. Do your thing, okay? I'm glad that was your 20s experience. But
0: okay,
1: like,
0: so for you, what was
1: I would say electrocuting myself.
0: Okay, explain. Are you talking about the 9-volt batteries? Is that what you're talking about?
1: No.
0: A full 110, 15 volt?
1: I'm talking about like touching like one of those metal prongs from your charger that gets stuck into like the, what's it called?
0: The wall plug?
1: Yeah, the wall plug. I went to pull it out and it just like, and I felt that tingle go up my arm, through my heart, through the other arm, and then it went numb and I'm like, huh, this
0: and
1: feels funny. Yeah.
0: Yeah. Okay. That is definitely dumb.
1: That's like, that's so cool in your 20s.
0: In your 20s, yeah. As you get older, trust me, not so much. Good morning, 100.5. Theory of a Dead Man is living my life like a country song. Electrocute myself as I go along. You too.

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1: Good morning. I'm Corey Atkinson with your Cruise News headlines. A new agreement is bringing Alberta, Ottawa, and major oil sands producers together to support production growth and new export opportunities. The framework calls for more efficient regulation and policies aimed at encouraging energy investment. It also follows Alberta's application for a proposed West Coast oil pipeline through the Federal Major Projects Office. Multiple suspects are facing charges as Wood Buffalo RCMP investigate three break-and-enters reported on Sunday. Two youths were arrested after allegedly fleeing Peter Pond Mall, while police are still searching for a third suspect. RCMP say stolen property was recovered during the arrests, and both youths are scheduled to appear in court. Oil prices are climbing as renewed conflict in the Middle East disrupts shipping and raises concerns about global energy supplies. Traffic through the Strait of Hormuz has fallen sharply after gradually recovering during the ceasefire. West Texas Intermediate crude has climbed above $74 US per barrel, while Brent crude has risen above $79. You can always access your local and Canadian news by downloading our app or visiting cruiseradio.com. That's your Cruise News headlines. I'm Corey Atkinson.
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0: 100.5 Cruise FM. Good morning. I'm Jerry Neville, and intern Maya joining me here this morning. How you
1: morning.
0: Doing?
1: Morning. Good. Good.
0: Good. Yeah, you're feeling good. She's had a couple cups of coffee, I'll tell you that.
1: Uh-huh.
0: Do you follow some folks on social media?
1: I do.
0: You do follow? Okay. So,
1: yeah.
0: So some that you would like to share, maybe?
1: I follow, like, Cruise FM, 100%.
0: Okay. Right? Well, yeah, but some other ones, too. We're going to talk about social media sites that you and I follow.
1: Okay.
0: Because apparently I'm old, you're young, and we're probably going to follow the different ones. This is the Police, Message in a Bottle. Good morning.

0: 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The police, 100.5 Cruise FM. It's Jerry and intern Maya. And Maya, you know about the big-ass stadium tour that's coming up with, you corrected me yesterday, it's not Jellyfish and Posty Note, it's Jelly Roll and Post Malone.
1: Oh, yeah.
0: There you go, okay. Text Jelly right now to 780-715-CRUISE for your chance to win two tickets. Who are you following on social media, Maya?
1: Jelly Roll, Cruise FM. I think you. Am I following you? Maybe not.
0: I wouldn't follow you. I'm on the Instagram and I'm on the Facebook. Am I saying the in front of it? I realize that makes me old.
1: I'm like, no, who uses Facebook anymore?
0: What?
1: Except for like
0: I'm
1: you.
0: I'm telling you,
1: parents,
0: this is a Facebook community.
1: Uh-huh.
0: The
1: only thing Facebook is really good for is Facebook Marketplace. That's the only thing.
0: Yeah, so you're not on the girl gang?
1: No.
0: You're not, really?
1: No.
0: Jennifer,
1: I am my girl gang.
0: You are your own girl gang. Okay, two that I follow, Grill Dads.
1: Oh, okay.
0: Yes, these guys go to restaurants all over the United States and eat like some of the best food. I don't know how they got that job, but I want that job. They're like Guy Fieri, but on they're better. And on Facebook, on the Reels.
1: Okay. On Reels,
0: yeah. And then I've got dad braids because, you know, I have the two-year-old and her hair is getting long.
1: I mean, you also don't have hair, so I get it. You gotta practice on somebody.
0: I gotta practice on somebody. There you go. Maybe hold on. Maybe Maya will let me put an elastic in it. Check out Voodoo. This is Godsmack. Good morning.

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12: From the Harvard Media News Center, here is your Fort McMurray weather. A mix of sun and cloud today and a high of 27. Tonight, partly cloudy with a low of 13. Tomorrow, partly cloudy, a chance of showers late in the morning and in the afternoon, and a risk of a thunderstorm with a high of 27. Thursday, partly cloudy with a chance of showers and 28. Friday, sunny and 32. Saturday, cloudy with showers and 27. And on Sunday, cloudy with showers and 25.
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100.5 Cruise FM, and that is POD and the Youth of a Nation. Wow, different stuff happening in sports gambling across the province, all kinds of different things happening. On Monday, we talked about sports gambling. Do you do it? Yes, no. Join in on the conversation on the Facebook page. But my cousin Tony, I bumped into him. My cousin Tony on the weekend. Haven't seen him in so long. I don't know what happened to him. Didn't look too good. But he knows all about sports gambling. I'm going to talk about parlays and all kinds of stuff right now. This is a Main Skin featuring Tom Morello and Gossip.

0: 100.5 Cruise FM. Good morning. That is Mainskin and Gossip. Joining me in studio is my cousin, far distant cousin, Tony. How you doing, Tony?
1: Did not do bad, Jer. Can't believe you haven't called me in a while, but I'm glad you see that back on the radio. I'm here now.
0: Yeah, well, I've got a radio show, and I need some help because I know that you are all about sports gambling. I was talking yesterday on the show about sports gambling and how I've never done it before. And then there's this thing called a parlay. Like, I know that you can bet win or loss on a team. Like, that's easy. But what is this parlay all about?
1: Well, you know, Jerry, your cousin Tony's an expert in gambling. He's been to the casino quite a few nights. But this new sports gambling stuff, yeah. You take a game like the Jays versus the Yankees, you bet the Jays to win, they're probably going to lose. You're going to lose some money there. But the parlay now, it's simple. You take two games, you get more money, more action, more fun. Simple as that.
0: Okay, but do your odds go up or do your odds go down as this happens?
1: The money goes up, the odds go down. Not in your favor at all, but looks good on paper. Looks good in the wallet when it happens.
0: All right, there you go. So that is a parlay. So you did, a parlay is just betting more than one team to do more than one thing.
1: That is exactly it, Jer. You want more win, more money, more action. You bet a parlay.
0: All right. So, what's your biggest win, Cousin Tony?
1: $5.
0: All right. There you go, Cousin Tony, here on the Cruise Morning Show. Good morning.

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0: Nickelback. 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
2: This week on Turntable Tuesday, A Foot in the Door, the best of Pink Floyd. I'll tell you, this was originally released in 2011. This edition is a blue vinyl pressing. You can win it right now. All you have to do is give me a call on the text line, 780-715-CRUISE, and just put down Pink Floyd. And this thing covers 17 tracks from 1967 to 94. All of the members of Pink Floyd contributed to this. And let me tell you, they don't like each other. Last time I saw them perform live, it was almost like the stage was divided in two. So here you go. This is Money on Turntable Tuesday.

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1: I'm Corey Atkinson with your look at sports. In the WCBL, a 9-run sixth inning by Brooks helped topple the 4 McMurray Giants last night in Brooks. Nick Solvay went 1-for-3 with a 3-run home run for the Giants. The 9-23 4 McMurray team are in Moose Jaw tonight and tomorrow night. Jordan Walker won the home run derby last night in Philadelphia as part of the All-Star Game festivities, defeating Philly's own Kyle Schwarber in the final round. Dylan Cease will start for the American League in tonight's All-Star Game as Ernie Clement of the Jays starts at second base. The Morneau Cup starts today in Okotoks. The event brings together the best U19 baseball clubs from across the country. France and Spain will tangle today in the FIFA World Cup semifinal in Arlington, Texas. England faces Argentina in the other semi tomorrow in Atlanta. And the New York Rangers re-signed defenseman Braden Schneider to a one-year, $5.5 million deal. He had 2 goals and 16 assists last season in 82 games for the Rangers. That is your look at sports. I'm Corey Atkinson.
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0: Here is your Fort McMurray weather. A mix of sun and cloud today and a high of 27. Tonight, partly cloudy with a low of 13. Tomorrow, partly cloudy, a chance of showers late in the morning and in the afternoon, and a risk of a thunderstorm with a high of 27. Thursday, partly cloudy with a chance of showers and 28. Friday, sunny and 32. Saturday, cloudy with showers and 27. And on Sunday, cloudy with showers and 25.
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100.5 Cruise FM, the Rolling Stones, and Start Me Up. And I had a chance to see them live in Houston. And about 6 weeks after Mick Jagger had open heart surgery and the stuff that he was doing on stage, I couldn't do when I was in my 20s. That man is so good. Here's Billy Talent, the band. And not the guy, Rusted from the Rain, 100.5 Cruise FM.

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2: I'm Corey Atkinson. Here are your Cruise News headlines. The proposed Pathways carbon capture project is gaining support through a new agreement involving Alberta, Ottawa, and Canada's major oil sands producers. The project could transport and permanently store about 6 million tons of carbon dioxide annually by the mid-2030s. Development remains subject to final agreements and regulatory approvals before construction can move forward. Two men are remaining in custody following one of three break-and-enters investigated by Wood Buffalo RCMP on Sunday. Police found the suspects inside a downtown business after receiving reports of people entering through the rear. Acting officer in charge Troy Switzer says the arrests demonstrate the RCMP's continued commitment to addressing property crime. Fuel prices are facing renewed upward pressure as global oil markets react to conflict and disruptions affecting energy supplies. GasBuddy says gasoline inventories and distillate supplies remain below their five-year seasonal averages. You can always access your local and Canadian news by downloading our app or visiting cruiseradio.com. That's your Cruise News headlines. I'm Corey Atkinson.
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0: Love them. That is Monster Truck and Righteous Smoke. And when I saw that, and you were standing right beside me, and I saw the word righteous, for some reason I was thinking Righteous Brothers.
1: Oh, well, I mean, classic.
0: It's for sure, for sure. You're into that. Jen, there has been, and when I say a crap ton, I mean a crap ton of rain this year.
1: Oh, there has been. I've actually bought plans off of Etsy to start building us an ark.
0: There you go. So we're gonna throw everyone two by two. We're gonna take two welders, two electricians, two safety guys. We're gonna do that smoke on the water. This is Deep Purple. We're talking rain next here on Cruise.

0: 100.5 Cruise FM and an actual true story, Smoke on the Water. That is Deep Purple. Here, good morning. Jen joining me here this morning, and rain, freaking go away.
1: Oh, there's been so much. It's been interfering with a few of the events around town, like Supertest. Their Summer Sizzler got
0: postponed. Oh, and the other weekends postponed were postponed with it. Yeah.
1: I mean, the benefit of it, I am saving a ton on my water bill on watering my plants.
0: Oh, 100%. I haven't watered the lawn at all this year. Of course, the folks like us who were here in 2016 thinking, okay, well, you know, there's no rain, there were lots of rain, no fires, so that's always a good thing, too. But let me tell you, I've tried to work out some math on this.
1: Okay.
0: So I went to Environment Canada because I'm doing my own research now.
1: Uh-oh.
0: I'm my own scientist. I'm one of those guys. I'm doing my own research.
1: So this is why the smoke was coming out of your ears, was you were doing the math calculations?
0: 100%. My own research, 400 millimeters of precipitation, snow and rain is normal. We have gotten 300 millimeters of snow and rain so far. There's 5.5 more months to get 100 millimeters of rain. So I say it's going to rain like 4 more times, and we should be done.
1: Throughout the whole summer and fall?
0: That's it.
1: That's ever.
0: That's it until January of this year. That's it. 4 more times, rain, snow, boom, we're done. That's it. Because I did my own research.
1: I think you have better odds of winning the lottery, sir, than that being correct.
2: I just wish it would stop raining. I want to cook on my board.
0: Green Day, One Eye Bastard, good morning.

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1: It is brought to you by Mr. Lou Plus Tires in Fort McMurray. Post Malone and Jelly Roll are coming to Commonwealth Stadium in Edmonton July 24th and 25th. 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Games will be played at Legacy Dodge Field in Ross Hendinger Park. And finally, registration is now open for the Keanu Huskies Golf Tournament happening on August the 21st at the Fort McMurray Golf Club.
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14: From the Harbor Media News Center, here is your Fort McMurray weather. A mix of sun and cloud today and a high of 27. Tonight, partly cloudy with a low of 13. Tomorrow, partly cloudy, a chance of showers late in the morning and in the afternoon, and a risk of a thunderstorm with a high of 27. Thursday, partly cloudy with a chance of showers and 28. Friday, sunny and 32. Saturday, cloudy with showers and 27. And on Sunday, cloudy with showers and 25.
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0: 100.5 Cruise FM, and that is Buck Cherry. The song's called Lit Up. Good morning. I'm Jerry.
1: I'm Jen.
0: And so lucky. I know. Look at this. First world problems. Of all the first world problems in the world, we got the air conditioning fixed the other day.
1: I don't think that's a first world problem. That's a huge necessity in our house.
0: And that,

0: I'm telling you, we're neither one of us are skinny.
1: I'm premenopausal, so I need the air conditioning.
0: So talking about getting the air conditioning fixed, but first, this is Queens of the Stone Age, Motion Sickness, right here on Cruise FM. You.

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1: And Jen.
0: Here, and we're talking about air conditioning, getting it fixed. You know, I'll be honest with you, we just bought the house, like we're into year two of
1: the house. Yep.
0: And we thought that's all the air conditioner did last year, was blow out cool air. That's all it was.
1: But it wasn't even cool, it was lukewarm at best.
0: Yeah, so we thought maybe we'd get it fixed, had someone actually come in and look at it besides mm-hmm. me with a hammer and a flathead screwdriver. Because Jerry plus power tools equals hospital visit. Please don't ever forget that equation. So we actually had somebody in, and now the house is nice and cool. It's livable.
1: I love it. I could handle this temperature that we have it set all year round. Now, I'm not extremes like my bestie Cheryl, who keeps her air conditioning so cold that her dog's water dish has actually frozen over.
0: There's not a doubt. We used to watch Game of Thrones there when it was coming out, and you and I would be cuddled up under two blankets and stuff, and she'd be sitting there in shorts and a t-shirt and just... Yeah, no.
1: There's benefits to the cold, though. Helps with migraines, hot flashes. If you have heart conditions, it's better to keep your whole house a little cold.
0: There you go. Jen, you've actually talked about these guys before, Default.
1: Oh, they were my very first professional interview when I was in university.
0: There you go. Here they go with Wasting My Time, 100.5 Cruise FM.

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1: Where the Black Keys.
0: 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You got to lose. 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

0: You got to lose 100.5 Cruise FM, the Black Keys, with Jerry and Jen waking up in the morning. And Jen, where we're from in Nova Scotia, the LIB, the local libraries.
1: LIB, yeah.
0: Yeah, they shut them down.
1: 11 of them, I think it was, throughout the Valley region where we're from. Very, very sad.
0: A very, very sad day. We're very lucky to have the Wood Buffalo Regional Library. We're going to talk about some stuff that's happening there. Here's a band that I saw in concert, and they didn't sing this song. They didn't sing this song. This is Radiohead and their big song, Creep.
1: Oh, that's just an injustice.
0: Seriously.

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1: I'm Corey Atkinson with your look at sports. In the WCBL, a 9-run sixth inning by Brooks helped topple the four McMurray Giants last night in Brooks. Nick Solvay went 1-for-3 with a 3-run home run for the Giants. The 9-23 Fort McMurray team are in Moose Jaw tonight and tomorrow night. Jordan Walker won the home run derby last night in Philadelphia as part of the All-Star Game festivities, defeating Philly's own Kyle Schwarber in the final round. Dylan Cease will start for the American League in tonight's All-Star Game as Ernie Clement of the Jays starts at second base. The Morneau Cup starts today in Okotoks. The event brings together the best U19 baseball clubs from across the country. France and Spain will tangle today in the FIFA World Cup semifinal in Arlington, Texas. England faces Argentina in the other semi tomorrow in Atlanta. And the New York Rangers re-signed defenseman Braden Schneider to a one-year, $5.5 million deal. He had 2 goals and 16 assists last season in 82 games for the Rangers. That is your look at sports. I'm Corey Atkinson.
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1: From the Harvard Media News Center, here is your Fort McMurray weather. A mix of sun and cloud today and a high of 27. Tonight, partly cloudy with a low of 13. Tomorrow, partly cloudy, a chance of showers late in the morning and in the afternoon, and a risk of a thunderstorm with a high of 27. Thursday, partly cloudy with a chance of showers and 28. Friday, sunny and 32. Saturday, cloudy with showers and 27. And on Sunday, cloudy with showers and 25.
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0: There you go, Motley Crue, 100.5 Cruise FM. I've seen them live in Montreal, and before Vince has started getting a little way out there, and then you and I saw Vince Neil here in Fort McMurray at the then Center for our Kasman Place, Kasman Center.
1: We did. That was actually my wedding present to you. I had bought the tickets to it. Only show I've ever been to where I've ever seen the artist actually get sick on stage.
0: Oh yeah, just. He was so drunk. He was, yeah. But still, put on a heck of a show, and it was kind of fun to watch. Talking about the Wood Buffalo Regional Library, some great stuff going on there, Jen. Some great programs and stuff, yeah?
1: They do. You know what? Before I went back to work on for my maternity leave, I went to the library almost every day with our daughter. Lots of programs for younger kids and new parents. And, I mean, tons of resources at the library.
0: Seriously, I'll be honest with you, when I was trying to get back into radio and do things, I had to go to my local library where we're from in the Annapolis Valley, where it's now closed, and put together my resume, because I didn't have access to printers or anything, you know. I didn't have anything going on, so the local library really helped me out. And here, there's DVD rentals.
1: Oh, I was going to say, this is going to age us when they stopped having video rental stores.
0: Yes.
1: We went to the library before Netflix was really a thing.
0: 100%. So take advantage of the Wood Buffalo Regional Library. They are definitely a great group of folks to get in there and have some fun with. Poor old broken-hearted me, speaking of Nova Scotia, here's the truths.
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I love that song. Do you like road rallies? If you like road rallies, you're going to love this one being put on by the Hero Foundation. Going to give you all the juice and information on it. But first, JJ Wild, this is The Rush, Cruise FM.

1979, that's the Smashing Pumpkins on 100.5 Cruise FM. And the Hero Foundation, I'm really involved with that crew there, so got to say hi to Paul and Andrea and Jamie and Lorna at the foundation. They got a road rally coming up, and it's happening on July 18th. I'm here reading some details. It says, and I'm doing this off my phone, so I'm hoping this is right. The morning starts with the rally poker run, followed by a large car show, food trucks, aircraft displays, and 50-50 raffles. So check them out. As a matter of fact, I'll tell you what. Coming up this week on the show, I'll call Lorna at the foundation. I'll get all the information for you, and that way you don't have to mess around with anything. Here's State of Shock. This is Money Honey, 100.5 Cruise FM.

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1: The 2026 18U National Championships is scheduled to take place at Fort McMurray from August 13th to the 16th at Ross Henniger Park and Legacy Dodge Field at McDonald Island Park. 11 teams will be in town representing the provinces across the country to compete in this tournament. 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
11: From the Harvard Media News Center, here is your Fort McMurray weather. A mix of sun and cloud today and a high of 27. Tonight, partly cloudy with a low of 13. Tomorrow, partly cloudy, a chance of showers late in the morning and in the afternoon, and a risk of a thunderstorm with a high of 27. Thursday, partly cloudy with a chance of showers and 28. Friday, sunny and 32. Saturday, cloudy with showers and 27. And on Sunday, cloudy with showers and 25.
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I miss you. That is Blink 182, 100.5 Cruise FM. And you want to win tickets to go see Jelly Roll and Post Malone and their big-ass stadium tour that's going on at Commonwealth? Text right now, 780-715-CRUISE. The keyword is jelly. And we'll be giving away a couple of tickets coming up later on this week. Here's Theory of a Dead Man, and it's called Barricade, 100.5 Cruise.

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That is SOB. It's actually got written right there on the thing. Please do not say what he says. Nathaniel Ratliff and the Night Sweats here on Cruise. Couple pages I follow on the social media stuff that maybe you want to get into, especially if you are into grill cooking, and I love greasy spoon grill cooking. Grill Dads. Oh, these guys, I'm telling you, I don't know how they got their job, but they just, and I also don't understand how they don't weigh 500 pounds apiece with all the food that they eat. And then another one, because I have a 2-year-old daughter with long hair, it's called Dad Braids. So if you have a daughter and you want to do some daddy-daughter bonding time, check this one out. It will give you all kinds of different styles, no matter what the length is that you can get in there, and check it out. Dad Braids, there for you on social media. This one from 3 Days Grace. Mayday, good morning.

broadcasting from Treaty 8 territory, the traditional lands of the Cree and Dene, and the unceded territory of the Métis people. 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

going on? It's Travis filling in for Sean, who's away this week. This is definitely the time of the year you start to get jealous of your friends. People that are posting photos at the lake, sitting on their deck, and you're at work today. I'm a little envious of Sean, is what I'm saying right now.

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1: World Cup continues. We're down to four teams: France, Spain, England, Argentina. Who are you rooting for? You know, watching the World Cup, I realized, you know, hockey and football fans, we know how to smack talk each other. 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They got chants. They got songs. They're making up jokes about other countries. We need to start taking notes. Soccer fans know how to smack talk. 100.

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2: 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It's Jerry Neville. I'm the new host of the 100.5 Cruise FM morning show. It's going to be a blast. 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
9: From the Harbor Media News Center, here is your Fort McMurray weather. A mix of sun and cloud today and a high of 27. Tonight, partly cloudy with a low of 13. Tomorrow, partly cloudy, a chance of showers late in the morning and in the afternoon, and a risk of a thunderstorm with a high of 27. Thursday, partly cloudy with a chance of showers and 28. Friday, sunny and 32. Saturday, cloudy with showers and 27. And on Sunday, cloudy with showers and 25.
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1: Sean is away this week. I'm Travis filling in. 49% of people said they're afraid of doing this summer. This stat kind of blew my mind. I'll fill you in on that coming up.
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1: Happy summer. How many times have you fired up the grill yet this summer? This stat kind of blew my mind. 49% of people say they're not comfortable on the grill, which that stat seems wrong. Who are they interviewing for this survey? The proper way to do it is you got to learn how to burn your food a few times. You learn from mistakes. You got to singe off your eyebrows a few times, lighten that pilot light. That's the way to grill.
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1: Everywhere you go, people are on their cell phones. Nobody talks to each other anymore. You're in a waiting room. It's like odd to make small talk with somebody nowadays. A new stat came out that might give you hope that we're finally getting off our cell phones. Details on that on the way.
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1: Hey, I'm Travis, filling in for Sean, who's away this week. Turns out people are posting on social media less, which is kind of a good thing to hear. More than half of people say they're posting way less than they did 5 years ago. The biggest reasons are political arguments online, endless doom scrolling, and then also concerns about privacy. The world is healing. People are touching grass. I don't want to go that far. There's still people out there that are posting photos of their chicken nuggets right now on Facebook.
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10: From the Harvard Media News Center, here is your Fort McMurray weather. A mix of sun and cloud today and a high of 27. Tonight, partly cloudy with a low of 13. Tomorrow, partly cloudy, a chance of showers late in the morning and in the afternoon, and a risk of a thunderstorm with a high of 27. Thursday, partly cloudy with a chance of showers and 28. Friday, sunny and 32. Saturday, cloudy with showers and 27. And on Sunday, cloudy with showers and 25.
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0: flight for you accepting charge from the United States. 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
3: You won't even recognize Tom Cruise. A new trailer came out for the movie Digger. Looks pretty good. Big blockbuster movie coming out in October. But here's what everyone's talking about. In the trailer, you can't even recognize Tom Cruise. He's got a fat suit on. They gave him double chins. They gave him balding hair. Wrinkles all over his face. Tom Cruise is 64. He's starting to look like 64 in this movie. So now that Tom Cruise is bald, fat, and wrinkly in this movie, I can now officially say I look just like Tom Cruise.
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1: How many times do you have this conversation? 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Well, if you need dinner plans for tonight, I got the ultimate solution coming up.
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1: Sean's away. I'm Travis filling in. If you need supper plans tonight, look no further. Kraft Dinner. Well, today is National Mac and Cheese Day, so you have an excuse to make nothing but KD for dinner tonight. With it being National Mac and Cheese Day, people online are sharing like fancy mac and cheese recipes, fancy Dijons and onions and fancy cheeses you could use. 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Our version of fancy mac and cheese is cut up hot dogs in there. 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
1: It is brought to you by Mr. Lou Plus Tires in Fort McMurray. Post Malone and Jelly Roll are coming to Commonwealth Stadium in Edmonton July 24th and 25th. 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The U18 National Baseball Championships are coming to Fort McMurray August 13th through to the 16th. Games will be played at Legacy Dodge Field in Ross Henniger Park. 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
9: From the Harbor Media News Center, here is your Fort McMurray weather. A mix of sun and cloud today and a high of 27. Tonight, partly cloudy with a low of 13. Tomorrow, partly cloudy, a chance of showers late in the morning and in the afternoon, and a risk of a thunderstorm with a high of 27. Thursday, partly cloudy with a chance of showers and 28. Friday, sunny and 32. Saturday, cloudy with showers and 27. And on Sunday, cloudy with showers and 25.
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1: Record-breaking numbers here in Canada for World Cup. Canadians are actually interested in soccer this year. And there's a lot of people that are sitting on their couch watching the World Cup thinking to themselves, I could do that. There's a crazy statistic that came out about how many people think they could do well in the World Cup. Details on that coming up.
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1: 1 in 4 people think they could score a World Cup goal. How many times have you been sitting on your couch and you start yelling at your TV like, come on, how'd you miss that, man? Well, this stat proves it, that people think they could actually do it. Obviously, younger people were more likely to say they could succeed. 43% of Gen Zers feel like they could beat a World Cup goalie. 37% of millennials, 26% of Gen Xers, and 12% of boomers say they could still do it. You know, soccer seems like one of those sports where you're like, oh, yeah, I could do that. As you brush the Dorito dust off your face and your guts hanging out on the couch.
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1: Nothing better than this time of the year, rolling through a neighborhood and smelling delicious barbecue. A list came out of the biggest sins when you're grilling. Here were the top three. Number three was constantly lifting the lid. We all have that one person that just, they can't sit still. They have to touch the meat every like 10 seconds. You're like, simmer, buddy. Just let her cook. Number two, skipping the resting period for meat. That's a big one. And number one, the biggest sin for grilling, touching someone else's grill. Yeah, you don't do that. You know what's missing from this list? Not clicking the tongs. If you're not clicking your tongs when you're barbecuing, you're doing it wrong.
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1: Hey, I'm Travis, filling in for Sean, and it's time to crown the dumbass of the day.
2: Dumbass!
1: We're going to, of course, the glorious state of Florida. A 75-year-old man in Florida has been arrested after people wouldn't pet his dog.
2: Dumbass!
1: Yeah, this guy was at a pet store last week, and a family came in with, and he asked the family, "Would you like to pet my dog?" And the family said, "No, we're okay." And the man lost it.
2: Dumbass!
1: He got into an argument with the dad and pepper sprayed all of them, even the children. The cops are called. The man was arrested. Faces several charges of aggravated battery.
2: Dumbass!
1: All over petting a dog. Way to go, bud. You're the dumbass.
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1: The 2026 18U National Championships is scheduled to take place in Fort McMurray from August 13th to the 16th at Ross Henniger Park and Legacy Dodge Field at McDonald Island Park. 11 teams will be in town representing the provinces across the country to compete in this tournament. And the 2026 Inner Pipeline Fort McMurray Marathon Early Bird Registration is now open. The race will be taking place September the 20th. 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
13: From the Harvard Media News Center, here is your Fort McMurray weather. A mix of sun and cloud today and a high of 27. Tonight, partly cloudy with a low of 13. Tomorrow, partly cloudy, a chance of showers late in the morning and in the afternoon, and a risk of a thunderstorm with a high of 27. Thursday, partly cloudy with a chance of showers and 28. Friday, sunny and 32. Saturday, cloudy with showers and 27. And on Sunday, cloudy with showers and 25.
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1: Happening in Florida right now is the Python Challenge. So right now they have a major invasive species in Florida's Everglades, the Burmese python. So every year they do this, where they ask hunters to go out and kill and catch as many pythons as possible. So there's a pizza shop in Florida that says they will give free pizza to anyone that brings in a captured python. And they'll put the python on your pizza. Mmm, tasty. If that doesn't make you want to go to Florida, I don't know what will.
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1: Thanks for joining me, Travis. I'm filling in for Sean, who's away this week. I'm out of here. Have a great rest of your day. I'll join you tomorrow. Don't forget, today is National Mac and Cheese Day. So if you want to be absolutely lazy,

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0: it's me.
1: Hi, I'm Steve, and welcome to the show. It is Cruise Afternoons. Kind of hot one. Could be some rain. Go figure. Thanks, Alberta weather. I'm talking about the surprisingly few days a year we actually use the barbecue on the show today. Why social media keeps feeling more and more like work, as well as an old Canadian chain you probably have not thought about in years. Plus, we got music news just after 4:30 and, you know, a whole lot more going on. Just keep doing exactly this.

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0: Nickelback. Bones for the crows. On Cruise.

Howlin' for You, the Black Keys. It's Cruise. I love the music video of that song so much, but not what I'm here to talk about. It's hot, very hot today. It has been and continues to be very hot to the east. If you haven't seen, there's like some heat warnings in effect and stuff. Saskatchewan to New Brunswick, essentially, big swath. You look at the map and it like, I mean, it kind of looks like it's on fire with all the orange and the red and the yellow that they're using. But no, not that. It just indicates what the temperatures are going to be hitting. Some places up to 37, 38 degrees, plus all the humidity today. No, you haven't discovered a new North American cryptid. That's just a moose in a lake trying to cool down.

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1: I'm Corey Atkinson with your look at sports. In the WCBL, a 9-run sixth inning by Brooks helped topple the Fort McMurray Giants last night in Brooks. Nick Sove went 1-for-3 with a 3-run home run for the Giants. The 9-23 Fort McMurray team are in Moose Jaw tonight and tomorrow night. Jordan Walker won the home run derby last night in Philadelphia as part of the All-Star Game festivities, defeating Philly's own Kyle Schwarber in the final round. Dylan Cease will start for the American League in tonight's All-Star Game as Ernie Clement of the Jays starts at second base. The Morneau Cup starts today in Okotoks. The event brings together the best U19 baseball clubs from across the country. France and Spain will tangle today in the FIFA World Cup semifinal in Arlington, Texas. England faces Argentina in the other semi tomorrow in Atlanta. And the New York Rangers re-signed defenseman Braden Schneider to a one-year, $5.5 million deal. He had 2 goals and 16 assists last season in 82 games for the Rangers. That is your look at sports. I'm Corey Atkinson.
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1: From the Harbour Media News Center, here is your Fort McMurray weather. A mix of sun and cloud today and a high of 27. Tonight, partly cloudy with a low of 13. Tomorrow, partly cloudy, a chance of showers late in the morning and in the afternoon, and a risk of a thunderstorm with a high of 27. Thursday, partly cloudy with a chance of showers and 28. Friday, sunny and 32. Saturday, cloudy with showers and 27. And on Sunday, cloudy with showers and 25.
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Michael Jackson, but make it Alien Ant Farm. It's Cruise Afternoons. You know, people are just posting less on social media lately. Not like the few people that you do see all the friggin' time who, like, live on it. But, you know, generally, people are doing it less because it feels more like work. For some people, it is part of their work. But some have even carved out, like, a whole job entirely spent on social media. That sounds exhausting. I don't really mind the concept, but I sure do hate a lot of the ways people have tried to crack the code of engaging content on social media. You get weary of the little tricks, the stolen and repackaged content, the AI sloppity slop. And you get annoyed at yourself for letting some of the stupider hooks even snag your attention in the first place. Clickbait thumbnails, rage bait claims, emotion bait that tugs at the heartstrings and then shows you the Amazon affiliate link, or even bait and switch tactics that are only interesting for the first 2 seconds before they start just spouting some heinous crap. You know, there's a reason that all of those have the word bait in the description. But unlike fish, we can just get out of the pond, dry ourselves off, and get on with our lives. And people are absolutely doing it.

0: rocks? Yeah, they used to be rock like a hurricane.
1: These days, we'd settle to be rocked by a gentle breeze on a patio. Cruise.

What is the recession indicator that's on your radar? Steve Reeve with you this afternoon. Pennies, they're getting pinched more and more across the country. We keep hearing about it, and we also keep experiencing it. The signs are there for those with eyes to see them. And, you know, I'll say, we still have some fancy stuff in the pantry. Don't get me wrong. I feel blessed that we are, you know, as comfortable as we can be. But we plan out the meals to make things last, as we always do. And yet, somehow, the number of takeout containers has dwindled down to almost nothing. And conversely, meanwhile, the amount of instant ramen packets and box mac and cheese in the cupboard has shot up around here. The numbers are a little high. If you don't see any recession indicators around the house at your place, please donate something to the food bank or some other organization that could use the help.

Smashing Pumpkins here on Cruise. We're moving on this afternoon. Cruise Afternoon's powered by Rivers Casino. Heads up. I was going to say readers, but really not just readers. There's so much that goes on at the library beyond just books. Me and some friends even filmed a movie there, like a short movie, years ago at the library. You know, but books, that's just the big thing. The Wood Buffalo Regional Library is actually going to be closed temporarily. They just announced a couple days ago. They've got some work that's taking place in front of the library, and they're going to update as soon as they do have like a date in mind for when they can reopen. They all, of course, also have programs that are off-site continuing, like scheduled stuff at the Hub, at Doug Barnes' Cabin. If you want to find out all about that and what's going on, you can also check out the digital collection 24/7, all at wbrl.ca.

from Treaty 8 territory, the traditional lands of the Cree and Dene, and the unceded territory of the Métis people. 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

just past three, a Motley cover from Motley Crue right there. I've learned about a quarter of people believe they could absolutely sink a World Cup goal. Like, maybe if the net was empty, or, you know, the goalkeeper saw a butterfly on the pitch and took a dive like a Home Alone stunt actor. Yeah, these are scenarios I can envision. But one in four actually seems low, though. Not for the amount of people with the skill to kick the ball with accuracy facing an actual professional goaltender. I mean, that number seems low for the amount of people walking around daily with unearned confidence. That's like 99 out of 100.

0: fueling the pulse of the oil sands. 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

0: The cruise jocks were just about to stop believing.
1: But they held on to that feeling after getting some good advice from some strangers up and down the boulevard. Whew, lucky to run into them.
2: Cruise.

Taylor Momsen & Co. It's Steve Reeve with you. I was having the conversation with a friend just this week about Canadian companies you just don't see anymore. And there's plenty of them, but I think a lot of them come to the surface like regularly for people, like a Beaver Lumber, for instance. That comes to mind for me. But I had a wave of nostalgia crash over my brain when Great Canadian Bagel came up. It lit up wrinkles in my brain that I have not accessed in probably decades. So I looked it up and I found out that they are still around. Just not a lot. Just not a ton. People from Ontario might already know that because of the 14 locations listed on their website currently, 11 of them are in ON and the rest are in the Maritimes. But they used to be everywhere in the 90s. I remember it being a celebration in my house whenever that brown paper bag of them showed up and slammed down on the table. Dense. When I say old Canadian brand you just don't see anymore, what is the one that comes to mind for you?

0: 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Well, pour some coffee on them. 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
15: From the Harbor Media News Center, here is your Fort McMurray weather. A mix of sun and cloud today and a high of 27. Tonight, partly cloudy with a low of 13. Tomorrow, partly cloudy, a chance of showers late in the morning and in the afternoon, and a risk of a thunderstorm with a high of 27. Thursday, partly cloudy with a chance of showers and 28. Friday, sunny and 32. Saturday, cloudy with showers and 27. And on Sunday, cloudy with showers and 25.
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are. It's Live and Let Die. It's Cruise. Yeah, we're all going to die one day. Don't mean to pull the rug out from under you, but I'm not even really talking about that. I mean, like, all life on Earth. Well, I just read another science site headline talking about the deadline for the end of life on the planet. They've got an update for us, which kind of makes it sound like they're updating the terms of service or something. But what they're talking about is that if we make it that long as a species, as well as all other life on Earth, we won't make it to the point the sun turns into a red giant and swallows the planet whole in some estimated 5 billion years. We're going to die off way sooner than that from intense sunlight in only about 1.8 billion years. That's the new number. So the pressure's on to finally finish that novel of yours, you know? To put it into perspective, we, Homo sapiens, have only been around for about a third of a million years, so that would be an astonishing run to get multiple billion, but still, maybe we shouldn't be talking about it, because you ever see Children of Men? I know it's fiction, but I'm just saying, we don't do very well when we put the dead in deadline on this planet, so let's just enjoy the time while we have and put that in the back of the brain.

0: it's true. Nobody likes you when you're 23.
1: But the cruise jocks would like to remind you that you won't care by the time you're 33.
0: Cruise.

It's the Strokes on Cruise. They're going to be coming to Canada on the new arena tour supporting their new album, but only stopping in Vancouver so far. Got to get some flights. Wheels and Wings. Speaking of, the charity car show is coming back this weekend at the airport North Terminal. It's going to kick off at about 10 a.m. on Saturday. Cars, aircraft, food, kids' flight zone, and more. You're going to be able to check out the Hero helicopter itself, the star of the show. They're even adding a scavenger poker run that's going taking place ahead of the car show and aircraft show, as well all's in support of the local Hero Foundation. You know, 24/7 year-round medevac available to us. It is essential. 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

birth certificate says CHFT-FM, Fort McMurray. But the back of our jersey says 100.5 Cruise FM, a Harvard Media

are the soundtrack to your summer barbecue. I mean, we hope. Thanks for listening, if you are. That's Beverly Hills, Weezer's Cruise, and average person with a barbecue apparently using that barbecue only 13 days a year. That's it? That's it? That seems so low. In the far north, sure, we only get so many months a year to even be able to. As much as it feels badass to try to grill through a snowstorm, it doesn't get your steaks cooked. Likewise, when it's dumping rain, which has felt like half of the days of summer so far, a little difficult. Factor in work and travel, taking care of the kids. So when are you guys even free? And 13 days a year actually starts to sound pretty normal. So don't stress out. Every summer is fleeting, and we make the most out of it while we've got it. And with a conscious effort, those rookie numbers can bump up. Some people live in their barbecue aprons, but even just like one solid afternoon of grilling up a storm for a whole party of people can make up for weeks with the barbecue cover not moving.

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0: 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Barricade on Cruise.

News Afternoons. Steve Reeve with you at the Odyssey. Just days away. It's coming out soon. A sweeping, big budget epic that some are questioning if we need at all. After all, it's more than 3,000-year-old story. We studied it in school. Do we need to go through it again? Well, no. There's a pretty simple solution to not wanting to see it, and that would be just don't see it. But old stories are not immediately not worth our time, especially the stories that managed to get that old. You know what I mean? Maybe not all of them, but stories last because we retell them. Not in shot-for-shot live-action Moana remake ways, but, I mean, interpreting things in a new way. And mercifully, though Christopher Nolan apparently wanted to make it even longer than Oppenheimer, this latest retelling of The Odyssey had to stay under 3 hours because IMAX movies physically can't get any longer. Oh, thank Zeus for that.

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1: It is brought to you by Mr. Lou Plus Tires in Fort McMurray. Post Malone and Jelly Roll are coming to Commonwealth Stadium in Edmonton July 24th and 25th. 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Games will be played at Legacy Dodge Field in Ross Hennigar Park. And finally, registration is now open for the Keanu Huskies Golf Tournament happening on August the 21st at the Fort McMurray Golf Club.
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20: From the Harbor Media News Center, here is your Fort McMurray weather. Tonight, partly cloudy with a low of 13. Tomorrow, partly cloudy, a chance of showers late in the morning and in the afternoon, and a risk of a thunderstorm with a high of 27. Thursday, partly cloudy with a chance of showers and 28. Friday, sunny and 32. Saturday, cloudy with showers and 27. And on Sunday, cloudy with showers and 25.
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1: Just a day after we announced that Mastodon's coming out with a new album featuring a single with help on vocals from Josh Homme, Queens of the Stone Age have just released a new single called Easy Street. Although they don't seem to be selling it, at least not in terms of like what makes sense to me. They're saying it's like hitting your funny bone, where it's funny because it hurts and it hurts because it's funny. I hate getting my funny bone hurt, but I do think it's funny when it happens to other people, so it makes sense. Nickelback, meanwhile, are finally making it official. They've got a new album called Everything Under the Sun coming out, and it's got a new single to go along with it called Rattle the Cage. They say there are songs that hit as hard as anything we've ever done, songs that take chances, and songs that remind us why we've been doing this together for so long. That's actually a really great description. And meanwhile, as they promote their new album, the Rolling Stones have been talking a lot, and Mick Jagger has explained that he is competitive basically because of David Bowie, that and John Lennon, but he says that he was made competitive by David. He was so competitive that I had to be competitive back. This is in a new interview on Conan O'Brien's Conan Needs a Friend podcast if you want to hear more. That's it for your music news today. I'm Steve Reeve.

Return to Dust. It's Cruz. It's Steve with you, and we are excited about the giveaway today. In an hour's time, we're going to be giving you a chance to enter to win the record of the day, the record of the week from the Music Room, YMM at the All In Sports Den. It's Turntable Tuesdays, and that hits in just an hour, just before 6 o'clock. Right now, Econoline Crush.

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1: Mission Control, we're locked in and ready to go. Stand by for launch. Everybody get your hands up. Check it out. That's the first time that's ever happened to me. I swear. We're 100.5 Cruise FM.

5 o'clock, freedom has arrived. Rag and Bone Man getting the hour started right there. It's Cruise Afternoons. The explosive diarrhea parasite outbreak in the United States right now has been linked to Taco Bell locations south of our border. Don't worry, Canada just has the regular everyday amount of diarrhea going on. No parasite outbreak to speak of here. And to be fair, not all cases in the U.S. have actually been traced to the fast food chain whatsoever. So the real source is probably from somewhere supplying the offending ingredients. Investigations are ongoing, but you already know that that's not stopping the explosive expelling of jokes, splattering the toilet bowl that is the internet.

Keys say you got to lose. It's Cruz. And I say every once in a while you get to win. The unbelievable happened. I don't believe it, my friends. I actually had a great experience buying something on Marketplace. And to be fair, really, most of the frustration usually comes when trying to sell something and dealing with the people who just want the dopamine hit from window shopping, not actually committing to anything. But I bought a new dresser from a dude named Matt. Shout out to Matt. Price was normal. Communication was fast and easy. The dresser was described as having a few scuffs, and it barely has any. And I had asked if he could deliver it for an extra $20 with our car in the shop currently. And he nailed everything. I dread how much the cosmic balance is going to mess up my next Marketplace adventure after that.

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1: I'm Corey Atkinson with your look at sports. In the WCBL, a 9-run sixth inning by Brooks helped topple the Fort McMurray Giants last night in Brooks. Nick Solvay went 1-for-3 with a 3-run home run for the Giants. The 9-23 Fort McMurray team are in Moose Jaw tonight and tomorrow night. Jordan Walker won the home run derby last night in Philadelphia as part of the All-Star Game festivities, defeating Philly's own Kyle Schwarber in the final round. Dylan Cease will start for the American League in tonight's All-Star Game as Ernie Clement of the Jays starts at second base. The Morneau Cup starts today in Okotoks. The event brings together the best U19 baseball clubs from across the country. France and Spain will tangle today in the FIFA World Cup semifinal in Arlington, Texas. England faces Argentina in the other semi tomorrow in Atlanta. And the New York Rangers re-signed defenseman Braden Schneider to a one-year, $5.5 million deal. He had 2 goals and 16 assists last season in 82 games for the Rangers. That is your look at sports. I'm Corey Atkinson.
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2: 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And the 2026 Inner Pipeline Fort McMurray Marathon early bird registration is now open. The race will be taking place September the 20th. 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
12: Tonight, clear, becoming partly cloudy, a low of 13. Wednesday, mix of sun and cloud, 30% chance of showers late in the morning, high 25. Thursday, sunshine, high 28. Friday, sunny, high 32. Saturday, rain, high 22. Sunday, mix of sun and cloud, 40% chance of showers, high 26.
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2: Our time together is almost done, but before I go, we're doing something very important. It's Turntable Tuesdays, after all, and we're dropping the needle on a Pink Floyd compilation album this week. You might have heard a cut earlier this morning with Jerry, A Foot in the Door. It's got 17 tracks spanning from 1967 to 1994, one of the most incredible bands, prog rock at its finest. And unlike, you know, like a record label manufactured best of just to sell some more copies, the songs were personally selected by members of Pink Floyd in a rare, you know, involvement in a compilation album. And though it was originally released in 2011, this pressing is a bit newer and it's on very pretty blue vinyl. You can text the word PINK, P-I-N-K, to 780-715-2789 right now to enter to win the album right off the wall. Thanks to the Music Room YMM Downtown on Franklin for providing it. From A Foot in the Door, this is one of my all-time favorites, Comfortably Numb by Pink Floyd.

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